play with them. Some of the girls, too, gotta have techno toys. It's the way of the world. It's the way of the world. All the guys play with them. Some of the girls, too, gotta have techno toys. It's the way of the world. It's the way of the world. All the guys play with them. Some of the girls, too, gotta have techno toys.

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You've got a mind that's weak and a back that's strong. You load a

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Life would be a dingle dairy if I only had a brain.

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Life would be a dingle dairy if I only had a brain.

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How I break my back and sweat. Oh, you're worthless.

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1: Pick me up,
0: put me in your pocket,
1: put me in your pocket,
0: take me home,
1: take me home,
0: keep me warm.

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You become part of the scene. And so it's our honor to bring to you the feeling

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I wish I could go over there again, and everything couldn't be the same. I've got a ticket to the moon.

This group of records has been developed to help one train himself to distinguish different types of sounds, concentrate on the feature being demonstrated, and for the moment, ignore other abnormalities.

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I feel like Perez Prado playing in a jungle. 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Italian Mambo. Italiano. Mambo Italiano. Mambo Italiano.